was just two lovers sitting in the car, listening to Blonde, falling for each other. Pink and orange skies, feeling super childish. No Donald Glover. Missed call from my mother.

we were just two lovers. Feet up on the dash, driving nowhere fast, burning through the summer. Radio on blast, make the moment last. She got solar power. Minutes feel like hours.

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2: 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Catch a bat chick by her toe. 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
1: 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What if he suffocate? 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

0: los 40.
1: En los 40.
0: Descubre música nueva. Ahora, los 40.
2: Sad Summer. Baker Grace.
0: Es tendencia. Es 40.
3: Staying in the shade, it's getting way too hot. 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
2: I've been lost inside a million eyes.
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It's all so pointless, ah, but it's not though, is it? 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Today you're living it, hey, you're really feeling it. 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Give me some of that good stuff, that human spirit. Cut it with 100% endurance.

0: Quedes callado, hagamos ruido con los éxitos 40.
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